when I was a young boy. I saw that movie Mutiny on the Bounty, stared my idol Marlon Brando, and I felt a yearning for that great adventure. So many nights I woke up out of a dream of

says, oh, wrong number, sorry to waste your time. And I think to myself, why now? Why now?

But when his drinking and lusting and his hunger for power became known to more and more people, the demands to do something about this.